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1: A little Carrie Underwood for y'all there. She officially signed on to be a part of the Opry Christmas again this year. It's going to be fun. They start shooting that early December. Here's Blake Shelton. Ain't it?

103.5 The Weasel and Wayne D. Hey, Billy Currington and Kit Moore are going to share the Firefly Distillery stage September 10th. 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

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Bobby Bones here. 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Kane Brown is stopping by the studio. The real story of him getting hit in the head with a golf ball. Why he also says he has no friends. And we have a business proposal for him. Kane Brown, tomorrow morning in studio. 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

0: Hey, it's Wayne, Dee, and Tay on 103.5 The Weasel. And Zach Brown Band is bringing the Love and Fear Tour to Credit One Stadium September 17th. 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
1: 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It's a dream come true to have my song on the radio. It's still crazy to say. Here's my song, Boston. On a

103.5 The Weasel. Bobby Bones here. Tomorrow, 8:20. Kane Brown is stopping by the studio. The real story of him getting hit in the head with a golf ball. Why he also says he has no friends. And we have a business proposal for him. Kane Brown, tomorrow morning in studio. Bobby.

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1: And we are so excited to continue the life and legacy of Dolly Parton. We'll do that Saturday night. It's a celebration of Dolly on iHeart Country House Party. That's Saturday night right here at 7. In the meantime, we're diving in. Some positivity is on the way with

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103.5 The Weasel and Wayne D. And great teachers deserve great support. 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

103.5 The Weasel. Bobby Bones here. Tomorrow, 8:20, Kane Brown is stopping by the studio. The real story of him getting hit in the head with a golf ball. Why he also says he has no friends. And we have a business proposal for him. Kane Brown, tomorrow morning in studio.

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1: Ella Langley with Morgan Wallen. I Can't Love You Anymore. It's Wayne D. After 11 with a song for Lisa. She just checked in a couple of minutes right now. She needed a new loop.

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1: And it's Wayne D. Let me tell you, so sad, the Dolly Parton news. 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
1: 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We'll do that right here. And for now, about time we dive into the biggest stories in Nashville. 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

Hey, it's Wayne D and Tay on 103.5 The Weasel. And Zach Brown Band is bringing the Love and Fear Tour to Credit One Stadium September 17th. 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
4: 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Boston is a song I wrote when I was waiting on a guy who was picking me up. I couldn't stop thinking about him, and this is what I was feeling while I was waiting for him. Here's my song, Boston. On a train.

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Now, I know it's Friday, and that's already really good news, but how about a good news story to go on top of that? Hang on for two songs, and I'll share some with you.

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1: 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What do you think kids need these days? How do you answer that? 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

0: 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Ann is about to join us with another round of Nashville news. Ann, what do you got coming up?
1: 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Our girl Carly Pierce has a brand new album out called Honest Woman, and we're going to talk to her about where she got the inspiration to write this album. That's next in your Nashville news. It's hard to-

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Today was a race between a locomotive and an animal. Do you have any idea what I'm talking about? Hang on, I'll share that, plus some other things that went down on this day in history in two songs.

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103.5 The Weasel. What's your favorite thing about fall? That's what we've been running down this whole week, and I've got some good answers, but I still want to hear from you. Talking about this in two songs, 866-607-8383.

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Yes, jumping into the river when running from the cops is probably not the smartest move. That's a true story, and Earl Dibbles Jr. is going to share this dumb criminal story with us next.

Number one for New Country 103.5, The Weasel. Okay, going to the phone lines right here. Here's our topic. What's your favorite thing about fall? 866-607-8383.

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Number one for New Country 103.5, The Weasel. I brought this up last hour, and I still want to hear from you. 866-607-8383 is my number. Here's the question. What's your favorite thing about fall?

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1: 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I'm heading to the gym. Have a great day.
0: Man, thank you so much for listening to After Midnight. I appreciate that, brother.

0: 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Ann is about to join us with another round of Nashville news. Ann, what do you got coming up?
1: 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Our girl Carly Pierce has a brand new album out called Honest Woman, and we're going to talk to her about where she got the inspiration to write this album. That's next in your Nashville news.

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Bobby Bones every morning and Rick Rush every afternoon. 103.5 The Weasel. 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I am the At Work guy, Billy Greenwood, and he's John.

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Start your day with the Bobby Bones Show, 103.5 The Weasel. Oh, we're so close to today's Talk Back Lunch Break. 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But before we get to that, how about Bailey Zimmerman and his latest? It's a Chevy Silverado.

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Ella Langley is up next with Be Her.

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12: Warm, muggy, steamy with a pop-up shower or thunderstorm, upper 80s today. Same story for tomorrow. Maybe a little less chance on Sunday. High school football, Friday night lights right now. Maybe a passing shower at the kickoff. Otherwise, not too bad. Warm and muggy. From the Live 5 First Alert Storm Center, I'm Chief Meteorologist Bill Walsh.
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Bobby Bones Show every morning and Rick Rush every afternoon. 103.5 The Weasel. If just joining, you also just missed this hour's Nationwide Keyword. I will, however, repeat it in just a few minutes. First, you can chase an Aldean.

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103.5 The Weasel with me, Billy Greenwood, and Billy Currington, along with Kip Moore. They're going to share the Firefly Distillery stage September the 10th. 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

We know how it feels to get throat punched by Workday. 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

1035 The Weasel. Hey there, Trick Rush. That's Darius Rucker, formerly of the 90s boy band Hootie and the Blowfish. Mark Bryan from that same band playing the Windjammer this Sunday night. We'll talk to Mark in just a second here. Stay close.

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1: 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I can't love you any.

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Your headliner for night one of Bulls, Bends, and Barrels tonight at the North Charleston Coliseum, that is John Party. 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

0: 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The good news with my wife, Jen.
1: All right, somebody tried to pull a prank on a pizza shop and instead accidentally helped feed an entire emergency room. So the pizza restaurant got a phone order for 18 pizzas, which was about $300. They were already slammed, and the staff were able to knock out those 18 pies. They called the customer and discovered that the person whose number had been used had never even ordered them.
0: Oh, no.
1: So it was a prank. So now they had $300 worth of hot pizza that nobody was coming to get. And then the store owners decided, let's just deliver it to the hospital.
0: Okay.
1: So they sent all of those pizzas to a nearby emergency room where doctors, nurses, and hospital staff suddenly had dinner courtesy of a prank caller who did not plan this happy ending.
0: And we're not saying the name of the pizza place because we don't want, you know, them to have to do this all the time. This was
1: I mean, clearly this was an annoying prank, but it's just one of those things that it really is. You just can make something really good out of something that could be potentially bad. That's some good news.
0: That is some good news. Thank you.
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1035 The Weasel. We are number one for new country. Hey there, it's Rick Rush. Welcome to the weekend. Good news for Ella Langley. She is now 19 weeks at number one. She is tied with Lil Nas X and Old Town Road and Shaboozy's Bar Song for the longest run ever atop the Billboard Hot 100 for non-holiday songs. She's just 3 weeks away from matching Mariah's All I Want for Christmas Is You. It's Choosing Texas on 1035 The Weasel.

103.5 The Weasel, number one for new country, and we're number one for live country. Love promoting great local shows. Buddy of ours, Mark Bryan, formerly of the 90s boy band Hootie and the Blowfish. He's going to be out of the Windjammer this Sunday. This guy was also in that same band. I don't know if you recognize him or not. His name's Darius Rucker. We'll talk to Mark Bryan after...

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1035 The Weasel. Hey there, it's Rick Rush. That is your headliner for night one of Bulls, Bens, and Barrels tonight at the North Charleston Coliseum. That is John Party. 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

0: All right, your hourly dose of positivity now. The good news with my wife, Jen.
1: All right, somebody tried to pull a prank on a pizza shop and instead accidentally helped feed an entire emergency room. Mm. So the pizza restaurant got a phone order for 18 pizzas, which was about $300. They were already slammed, and the staff were able to knock out those 18 pies. They called the customer and discovered that the person whose number had been used had never even ordered them.
0: Oh, no.
1: So it was a prank. So now they had $300 worth of hot pizza that nobody was coming to get. And then the store owners decided, let's just deliver it to the hospital.
0: Okay.
1: So they sent all of those pizzas to a nearby emergency room where doctors, nurses, and hospital staff suddenly had dinner courtesy of a prank caller who did not plan this happy ending.
0: And we're not saying the name of the pizza place because we don't want, you know, them to have to do this all the time. This was...
1: Well, yeah, I mean, clearly this was an annoying prank, but it's just one of those things that it really is. You just can make something really good out of something that could be potentially bad. That's some good news.
0: That is some good news. Thank you.
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Lainey Wilson said she felt like she and Dolly were friends before they even became friends. 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
4: 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My number one for

0: positivity with my wife, Jen.
1: All right. So do you want some advice for living a long life? We have some life advice from someone who's had 117 years to figure it out.
0: My goodness.
1: Her name is Ethel, and she just celebrated her 117th birthday in jolly old England.
0: Yeah.
1: So she is officially recognized as the oldest living person in the world.
0: That's a title that you don't hold very long, by the way.
1: I'm like, why do we have to say the oldest living person?
0: Well, because it means that she's the oldest person still alive.
1: Well, I got it.
0: She's 3 years older than the Happy Birthday song. The tune and lyrics showed up in print in 1912. Ethel was born in 1909. Dang, what is the secret to that longevity?
1: She does not waste time arguing with people.
0: Yeah.
1: She says she listens to what they have to say, and then she goes and does what she wants to anyway.
0: Sounds like most old people I know.
1: That's exactly right. So maybe that's what we need to remember.
0: Yeah.
1: Just worry a little less, argue a little less, say a little less, and just spend time with people that make you happy. So thanks, Ethel.
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1: All right, so Garth Brooks and Trisha Yearwood are doing something big to honor Dolly. It's so sweet.
0: Crazy sweet. 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